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Music, people, life, action. This is Liveline, and it's connecting you now. Liveline. 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
1: All right, I don't want to be a nag like your great-grandmother or something. Why don't you call me anymore? But we haven't gotten that much response on our GoFundMe. It's kind of disappointing because we're not asking for a lot. You know, like a dollar or something would be nice. Just donate to innocent people who lost their homes in a tragic storm, an EF3 tornado in Wisconsin 2 weeks ago. You know, it didn't hit my home, but it hit the homes of people I know, and we really appreciate it if you go donate. I'll do anything. We'll play you a song. How about that? Go donate, and then call me up. I'll play your favorite song. Mason Kelter on Instagram, and then call.

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I bet. Say, I got drive, I don't need a car. Money really all that we fiending for. I'm doing things they ain't seen before. Bands ain't dumb, but extreme is all. I'm a demon lord. Fall off what? I ain't seen the horse. Called your bluff, better cite the source. 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

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Well, you should start your morning off by doing this. Apparently it energizes you. And no, I'm not talking about coffee, even though that definitely helps. Something else. I'll tell you what to do to energize yourself in the morning. Coming up next on Wave.